0: Well, love never changes, you know, people change, you know. Love never change. Love is universal. Love is going to express itself as a form of forgiveness and compassion, you know, for each other.
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1: 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This one here, we're gonna take this to the fourth floor. You ready? Uh-huh. Let's go. You know who it be. Often imitated, never duplicated. It be that one God made funky. Huh? Need I say more? Let's go.

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1: Feel the music.
0: You know, I feel like
1: feel the music.
0: House is something.
1: Feel the music.
0: You're born.
1: Feel the music.
0: House ain't something you become.
1: Feel the music.

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Yeah, so, talking about feeling the music and enjoying yourself, having a good time, that's what house music is all about, you know?